does that work? Good evening, everybody. 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We go open up with Back Home Again in Indiana.

And you have a certain little cute way of flirting with them eyes. They make me feel so happy. They make me feel so blue.

you'd better look out, little brown eyes, if you're wise. They sparkle, they bubble, they're gonna get you in a whole lot of trouble.

Wiltwyck School for Criminal Children. Auburn, Brooklyn House of D. Dannemora, Sing Sing, Attica, Greenhaven, 20 years inside.